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Hey, hey, hey, welcome to another relaxing Saturday here on Vibe Lounge, where the music is smooth, the vibes are real, and love is always in the air. I'm your host, DJ K, and I'll be keeping you company from 3 until 5 with 2 hours of timeless R&B love songs. So whether you're spending the afternoon with someone special, driving around town, working, or simply taking some well-deserved time for yourself, thank you for making us part of your day. All right, well, today's playlist is dedicated to songs that have made us fall in love, helped mend broken hearts, and reminded us that music has a special way of expressing what words sometimes can't. So sit back, turn the volume up just a little more, and let the music do the talking. This is Vibe Lounge. Okay, so first song we have in the playlist. Now, this one became a favorite at weddings all over the world. John Legend wrote it for his wife, Chrissy Teigen. And you can hear just how personal every lyric feels. So right after that, we'll hear another heartfelt tune from Harry Styles, reminding us that the best kind of love is about appreciating someone exactly as they are. Here's your next set on Vibe Lounge, starting off with All of Me by John Legend.

0: do.
1: That was Adore You by Harry Styles. Now, although the music video tells the story of a fictional island and a lonely boy with a magical fish, Harry has shared that the song itself is simply about unconditional love and wanting to make someone smile. Now, sometimes the simplest message is the most meaningful. So I hope you're enjoying today's playlist so far. If you're relaxing at home, driving with the windows down, or sharing this afternoon with someone special, these next songs are made just for you. Now, coming up next is one of the greatest slow jams ever recorded. Babyface wrote and produced this classic for boys to men, and it quickly became one of the group's signature love songs. So we'll also hear Tevin Campbell, followed by the smooth vocals of Tyrese. Now stay right there, and let's listen to I'll Make Love to You by Boys to Men.

You're hanging out with DJK on Vibe Lounge. Now that was Sweet Lady by Tyrese. Now before becoming an actor in blockbuster films, Tyrese first captured audiences as an R&B singer. In fact, his career began after appearing in Coca-Cola commercials, and his self-titled debut album soon established him as one of the standout voices in contemporary R&B. Amazing how one opportunity can change everything, literally your life. All right, now who's ready for even more smooth classics? Our next artist wrote this song while she was still a teenager. Years later, it remains one of the most beloved R&B ballads ever released. You will definitely know this song once I play it. It's going to be our first song. Then we'll follow it up with one of Neo's biggest heartbreak anthems. Keep it locked. Let's go ahead and play If I Ain't Got You by Alicia Keys.

can't turn off the radio because you're listening to Vibe Lounge, only here in Vibe 105.5 FM. That was So Sick by Neo. Believe it or not, Neo wrote the song after going through a difficult breakup, as we all do at some point of our lives. Now, the emotions were genuine and listeners connected with its honesty. It's proof that some of the best songs come from real life experiences. 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Here's a quick time.

That was Spend My Life With You from Eric Bennett featuring Tamia. A little fun fact for my Kavibes here. Now, Tamia and NBA Hall of Famer Grant Hill have been happily married for more than two decades, making them one of the entertainment world's most admired couples. Now, it's always nice when love songs are backed by real-life love stories. You know, when you make a song and you base it off someone or you base it off on your own love story, it gives more meaning to the songs that come out. Okay, you're still listening to Vibe Lounge with me, DJ K, only here in Vibe 105.5 FM. Don't go anywhere, because after the break, we'll continue with more unforgettable R&B love songs, including Brian McKnight, Monica, and so much more. So, now the little break that we have actually is I'm just going to invite everybody, anyone, our local musicians here in Bohol or in Cebu or in Manila. 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We'll talk. You'll get sent over to me. And then we'll schedule a day where we can have you for a short interview. Or if you want to actually do or perform the song here in the station, come up here. 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Okay, now let's keep those romantic vibes going. Our next artist is known as one of the finest vocalists in R&B history. His incredible vocal range has amazed audiences for decades. And if you've ever been in love, chances are you've dedicated one of his songs to someone special. Now here's Brian McKnight with his song, Back at One.

love beautiful music, guys. Now, that was Monica with Angel of Mine. Did you know Monica was only 18 years old when the song became an international hit? Now, her powerful vocals and emotional delivery helped make it one of the most memorable love songs of the late 90s, and it's still a favorite up to today. It is one of my favorites, too. I always play it on the karaoke, I play it on the car, I play it with my friends around. It's such a beautiful song. You're still hanging out with me, by the way, guys. It's DJ Kim Vibe Lounge, and here's a quick time check. It's 3:57 p.m. It's almost 4 p.m., and we've got another hour of nothing but feel-good R&B coming your way. Our next set brings together two incredible artists whose voices blend perfectly. Then we'll hear another timeless classic from the queen of pop and R&B herself, Mariah Carey. And if you were listening when I just started Vibe Lounge around 3 p.m., it was a Mariah Carey song as well, We Belong Together. I often play her songs for karaoke. I love them. They're good for love songs and, you know, that feel-good kind of moment. Okay, so stay with me, because I'll be playing the next song by Usher and Alicia Keys. Here is My Boo.

That was Always Be My Baby by Mariah Carey. Here's a little fun fact about that. Mariah has co-written nearly every one of her number one singles. While many people recognize her incredible, amazing five-octave vocal range, she's also one of the most successful songwriters in modern music history. And we all love that. And speaking of classics, the next group completely dominated the 90s with their smooth harmonies and unforgettable ballads. Now, I've already played songs from them previously, but I just love them and they have such good love songs. So I filled them up for the playlist for today. Now, these songs have been played at weddings, anniversaries, and countless romantic moments around the world. So let's hear more from the legendary Boys to Men with one of my all-time favorite songs, Unbended Knee.

What a way to spend a Saturday afternoon. That was All For One with I Swear. Now, here's something many people don't know. I Swear was first recorded as a country song before All For One gave it a fresh pop and R&B interpretation. Now, their version became a worldwide hit and remains one of the most requested love songs ever recorded. Now, take a moment to stretch, grab your favorite drink, or simply enjoy this relaxing afternoon because we're not finished yet. Coming up in our final hour, well, a couple more minutes, but we'll hear Brandy Jodeci 112 or 112 Music Soul Child, and we'll close the show with one of the most beautiful modern love songs ever recorded. So don't go anywhere. More Vibe Lounge is just ahead. So, we've been enjoying nothing but timeless R&B love songs, and I hope today's playlist has brought back a few memories. If you guys have any love memories out there, or maybe even created some new ones. Now, we've got one last stretch of music before we wrap up today's show, so let's keep the vibe going. Our next artist became one of the defining voices of contemporary R&B in the late 90s. Now, her powerful vocals and emotional storytelling and effortless style helped shape an entire generation of music lovers. Lately, she's been big on TikTok. I think it was 2 years ago, I think, when her songs just started getting more attention by the younger generation, which is great. I love it when the younger generation get to listen to old classic music. I mean, it's not old, but it's, for me, it's classic R&B music. You know, it's something that gives us the feels. So it's great that the younger generation are growing up, learning to love more music and exploring the type of music and how they were produced before, and more young musicians are slowly trying to revive that style back into the music being released today as modern music. Okay, well, here's Brandy with her song, Have You Ever?

Mine. The boy is mine. Now that's a classic. You just heard The Boy Is Mine by Brandy and Monica. The song spent 13 consecutive weeks at number one on the Billboard Hot 100, making it one of the biggest hits of 1998. Now, although the song tells the story of two women competing for the same man, Brandy and Monica have since reunited for performances, showing that time really can heal old rivalries. So you're still tuned into Vibe Lounge, and I'm DJ K, still listening to me. And if you've been singing along at home or cruising with the windows down, I hope these songs are making your Saturday even better. Here's a quick time check. It's 4:29 p.m., so we have about 30 minutes left until we finish Vibe Lounge, which means we have one final music set before we say goodbye, or a couple of sets, actually two sets. So let's make it count, guys. Our next song celebrates lasting love, commitment, and finding that one person who makes life brighter every single day. We have three songs for this set, but we'll first start off with Forever My Lady by Jodeci.

That was Love by Music Soulchild. So Music Soulchild chose to spell his stage name differently because he wanted his name to reflect his belief that music is part of who he is, not just something he performs. His unique blend of soul, jazz, gospel, and R&B has earned him a loyal fan base around the world. I am one of them. And, well, he's more famous in the Western countries compared to here, but he's slowly starting to get into the Asian fan base, so that's great for him. Okay, well, friends, we've reached the final song of today's journey. Whether today's playlist reminded you of your first love, your forever love, or simply your love for great music, I hope these songs made your afternoon a little more meaningful. Thank you so much for riding the waves with me, everyone. It's been real and it's been fun. I'm DJ K, signing off for this week's Saturday Vibe Lounge. Thanks for spending part of your day with me, 2 hours to be exact. Until next week, keep discovering new music, keep supporting your favorite artists, and keep those speakers loud. Keep it cool and keep it locked right here, only in Vibe 105.5 FM.

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